0: In Lexington at 94.3 FM and online at WNRN.org. That was U2, A Song of the Future, their single out earlier this year. We had Maggie Rogers and Sylvan Esso playing together on Anthems for a 17-Year-Old Girl. It's off the Anthems tribute to Broken Social Scene. And coming up this hour, we'll have new music from The Strokes, Kurt Vile, and up next, Mitski.
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0: 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And here's Where's My Phone on WNRN.

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That was brand new from Kurt Vile. That was Chance to Bleed off of Philadelphia's Been Good to Me as the album. And as part of WNRN's 30th anniversary this year, they are one of the shows that we'll be presenting Kurt Vile and the Violators playing at the National Intermergement coming up in November. Ahead of that was Billy Bragg and Wilco with California Stars. We're also presenting that show at the Dome at Rudder Mills in Virginia Beach coming up on July 14th. It's a big 30th year for us. Kicking off that set was Mitski and Where's My Phone? And that follows by The Stroke coming up next. This is Going Shopping on WNRN.

0: Independent Music Radio, WNRN. That was the latest from Francis of Delirium with It's a Beautiful Life. We had Shira Shai from Richmond, Virginia. Her new single is called Nevermind, Nevermind off the Needy album. And kicking us off was the latest from The Strokes. That was Going Shopping from their forthcoming album, Reality Waits, that comes out late June. And then they'll be at the Allianz Amphitheater in Richmond coming up in early July on the 12th. Up next will be Aaron Lee Tashjian. And should you mind first that our members can get access every week in our exclusive member list email. 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We just got ours for today. Comes out around 5 o'clock every week. And this week our members can go win tickets to Terry Allard Band playing with Scuffletown at Ravana Roots in Charlottesville on June 13th. Go see Chicago Rewired at Elmswood Park in Roanoke on June 11th. Or perhaps go see Sweet Honey at The Rock at Academy Center of the Arts in Lynchburg coming up June 19th. And our members can get eats with offers from places like Beer Run in Charlottesville and a long list of other restaurants. Big thanks goes to Christine in Lynchburg for becoming a new member. Christine, thanks for helping us out. 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

Independent Music Radio, WNRN. That was Snail Mail with Dead End off the new Ricochet album. The Weepies played World Spins Madly On. We had Tom Petty with Leave Virginia Alone. And starting out that whole set was Aaron Lee Task Jam and Lost and Alone. And that album's going to be coming out in just a couple weeks, around June 17th, for the new Get It, or rather Get Over It, Underdog album. Up next is the latest from Metric. This is Victim of Luck on WNRN.

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We had Mumford & Sons doing Here featuring Chris Stapleton, and they're going to be swinging through Virginia to play at the John Paul Jones Arena in Charlottesville coming up this September. We had Leila Havas ahead of that with What Don't You Do. And coming up next is a new track by Widow's Peak. 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
1: Let me go on like I whisper in the sun.
0: That's Violet Femmes at Elmwood Park, September 22nd. 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

Listener-supported independent music radio, WNRN. That was Wes Parker and Bad Doggy off the forthcoming Super Rare album that comes out in just a couple of days. And ahead of that was Willie Nelson with Daniel Lanois working together on The Maker and kicking off that set, Widow's Peak, If You Change, off the Roses album, which is also coming out later this week. Widow's Peak is also going to be playing at the Red Wing Roots Music Festival coming up in Mount Solon, June 19th to 21st. And I'm looking forward to all the shows there. It's one of my favorite festivals. Every weekday morning, you can join Bob Misago for a double feature we call A Decade of Difference. Bob highlights the band's career, and together we listen to a featured act at 7:50 each morning, and then at 8:50, Bob plays another song from that same artist or band from a different decade, so you can see how they've grown and changed all through the years. Tomorrow morning is going to feature Kurt Vile, and all this week we're doing a Covering the Dead theme, which is leading up to our 30 Hours of the Dead event, which is coming up very soon. That Decade of Difference event is supported by Bank of the James, where community and banking come together. And up next is Casey Musgraves and Dry Spell on WNRN.

0: Independent Music Radio, WNRN. That was Noah Kahan with The Great Divide. We had Joni Mitchell with Help Me. Black Pumas played Colors off their self-titled. And kicking off that set was Kacey Musgraves and Dry Spell. You can also explore our in-studio session archive at WNRN.org. 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Also, check your member email for the latest news on upcoming sessions, because sometimes you can attend in person, and it is a really good time. Coming up soon, we'll have some new ones by Andrew Saw, Tristan, and Brother Wallace in the next couple of weeks. 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

0: WNRN presents three upcoming shows in the Commonwealth for WNRN's 30th anniversary. Lord Huron at Virginia Credit Union Live in Richmond, June 19th. Hey, you can watch me go. The Avett Brothers at Elmwood Park in Roanoke, September 5th. When it's beyond Orion's Belt. And Sierra Farrell at Tink Pavilion in Charlottesville, September 8th.
1: Well, honey, I could break 100 down at the Dollar Bill Bar.
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On WNRN, that was Mercy with Better Days. We had LCD Sound System ahead of that with All I Want, off of This Is Happening album. And they're going to be swinging through Virginia to play at the Iron Blossom Music Festival in Richmond coming up September 19th and 20th. It's been way too many years since they have been in Virginia, so I'm looking forward to that show. Started that set with Eller and Missing Kid. And up next is latest from Joby Riccio. This is Love of the Song on WNRN.

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0: in Roanoke at 99.5 FM and online at WNRN.org. That was Kevin Morby with Javelin, and that is a collaboration with Amelia Meath of Sylvan Esso, who's been doing a lot of collaborations recently, which is great to hear. Kevin Morby is also one of those artists that's going to be swinging by the Iron Blossom Music Festival coming up this fall in late September. We had Nick Lowe ahead of those with Tokyo Bay, and up next is Marfa, American Lonely on WNRN.
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That was Kola off their semi-self-titled album, Cost of Living Adjustment. Hedge-sitting is the name of the song. We had Sharon Jones and the Dap Kings with Stranger to My Happiness and started out with Marfa, their new single called American Lonely. And WNRN brings you country feedback every Sunday following Bluegrass Sunday morning. You can join our host, Bob Masago, for an hour of alt-country, Americana, and classic country tunes. This Sunday, you'll have some new stuff by Amber Digby, Todd Snyder, Leah Blevins, and many more. 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Up next is new from Pond. 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

What if I told you the Grateful Dead played 2,317 shows, during which they performed 36,086 songs? The Grateful Dead played 184 original tunes and 317 cover songs in their career. 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

0: Independent Music Radio, WNRN. That was The Best with Till My Heart Stops off their Straight Line Was a Lie album. Grateful Dead played Broken Arrow, that live version from Knickerbocker Arena in Albany, New York. And we started that with Pond and Terrestrials. That's also the name of their new album, which is coming out in just a couple of weeks.
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On WNRN, that was Jack White with G.O.D. and the Broken Ribs, a brand new single from him. And he's going to be playing at this year's Iron Blossom Music Festival coming up in Richmond in late September. We had War Paint ahead of that track with new song, no longer totally new, 10 years running, off the Heads Up album. And kicking off that set was Deer Tick and Mary Singletary. Up next is a new one from Dove Ellis. This is Pale Song on WNRN.

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on Harrisonburg's 94.3, or tell your smart speaker to play WNRN. That was Houndmouth with Tiger Blood off their forthcoming Lordy album out in a couple weeks. We had Vagabond ahead of that. Off their self-titled was Water Me Down. And up next is the latest from the Barely Lit Bombs. This is Another World on WNRN.

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0: That's The Avett Brothers at Elmwood Park, September 5th. 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

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That was Death Cab for Cutie with Riptides. Their new album, I Built You a Tower, comes out this Friday. Blitz and Trapper did Black River Killer and kicked it off with Bel Air Lip Balms and Another World from their Again release. And up next is a brand new track by King Tuff. 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

0: Independent Music Radio, WNRN. That was Baby Rose with Friends Again, featuring Leon Thomas on that song. We had Jod Hyatt with Have a Little Faith in Me. Blondshell did Joiner off their self-titled, and we started that set with King Tough and Invisible Ink. And WNRN is back for one more Saturday night. It's coming up Saturday, August 22nd at the Jefferson Center in Roanoke. You can join us and more than 20 Commonwealth artists performing more than 20 Grateful Dead tunes in one big new night with an updated lineup. 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If you've already purchased your tickets for the previous date, just get ready to party. All those tickets will still be honored at the new date. We're going to be featuring a bunch of new artists like Aaron Lunsford, Dogwood Tales, Pet Moose Project, and many others. And that's Dead Air 5, brought to you by Huss & Dalton Guitar Company, Devil's Backbone Brewing Company, Haley Toyota of Roanoke, Stephen Francis Fine Art, and Newport News Williamsburg Airport.
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WNRN. That was Rolling Blackout's Coastal Fever with their brand new single, Sunburned in London. Like to hear how that happens. We had Drug Dealer and Wise Blood working together on Real Thing. And kicking us off was Court of Us from their new album, Back to Life. You heard Step Outside. My name is Brian Meffel. I'm out of here for tonight, but I'm going to leave you with the latest from Howdy. This is Try, Try, Try on WNRN.

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Congrats, y'all.

What if I told you, before the Dead took to the Woodstock stage, their sound engineer, Owsley Bear Stanley, removed the grounding from the electrical supply. A major shock to rhythm guitarist Bob Weir blew the power out momentarily. The band judged their Woodstock performance to be a disaster, and they declined to have any material from their set released on the Woodstock soundtrack album. 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
1: Bill Frisell is one of the most versatile and celebrated guitar players in jazz and beyond, weaving Americana, folk, ambient, and even pop music throughout his massive discography. As Frisell celebrates his 75th birthday, he joins us for a special in-studio performance, playing old favorites and new songs from his latest record, In My Dreams. It's Bill Frisell on the Next World Cafe.
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0: So when someone has a brain injury, often after they've gotten over the initial injury and maybe any other physical injuries they have, we call a brain injury an invisible injury because sometimes things are not very obvious from the person's appearance that they've had a brain injury, but internally they are having a lot of different struggles. My name is Amy. I'm the Director of Education and Engagement at the Brain Injury Association of Virginia.
1: BIAV is a statewide resource for those affected by brain injury, their families, friends, and caregivers, as well as professionals in the field.
0: One of the main programs that we offer is our information and referral program, and that is where people can call us and we can offer resources, recommend maybe some doctors in their community, and then also we can refer people to community programming for brain injury in their area.
1: BIAV not only provides information to help individuals with brain injury understand their situation, but also connects them to a community that can relate to their struggle.
0: We have a summer camp for adults with brain injury. It's a really great opportunity for people to come together and make new friends and meet people who can understand what they've been through. So that's part of our contribution to trying to help the brain injury community in any way that we can.
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The next meeting of the WNRN Board of Directors will be Wednesday, June 10th at 4 p.m. at 2250 Old Ivy Road in Charlottesville. 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

0: 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I keep my eyes wide open all the time. I keep the ends out for the tie that binds. 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

A little bit of the High Lonesome sound there from Beck on the new song Ride Lonesome. Patty Griffin in there with Chief from 1,000 Kisses. Good morning, it's WNRN in Stanton. You'll find us at 94.3, wherever you are today across the Commonwealth and beyond. Thanks so much for joining us on this Tuesday morning. And maybe you're here because it's New Music Tuesday. Yes, scattered throughout the day, we're going to have some tracks that we've not played before. Got those to look forward to from now until 6 o'clock this evening. New Music Tuesday on WNRN.

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Bunnymen at the Norva in Norfolk this Thursday. Echo and the Bunnymen at the Norva this Thursday. 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

0: From the new Back to Life album, Cordovas and Step Outside. They're a great live band. 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They've got 2 hours of live dead music, and then from 11 to 12, an hour of jam band music. Mark and Ed are your hosts. 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And then that last hour, the friendlier hour, comes from Five Points Music Sanctuary, celebrating sound through live music. We've got kind of a super Grateful Dead and Friends happening this weekend because we have our 30 Hours of the Dead marathon. That'll kick off at 6 o'clock on Friday evening and runs right through midnight on Saturday. Nothing but the Grateful Dead right here on WNRN. So it kind of wraps up Grateful Dead and Friends. Join Mark and Ed for this 30-hour marathon and also Grateful Dead and Friends on Saturday. 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
0: 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Red Wing Roots Music Festival has a great lineup for you on the Roots stage, and that includes at 8 o'clock on Saturday night, the band you're going to hear from next, Widowspeak with If You Change, from the New Roses album on WNRN.

0: Man of His Word, It's New from Cassius Culpepper from the Act One album. Tyler Ramsey and Carl Bramel together with Flying Things, that's from Celestin, their new album. And Widowspeak from the new Roses and If You Change, Roses coming out on Friday. Coming up in the 7 and 8 o'clock hours, we're going to hear from Kurt Vile on A Decade of Difference on WNRN. Title track from a new album from Taj Mahal coming up next. 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

0: Frizzell is one of the most versatile and celebrated guitar players in jazz and beyond, weaving Americana, folk, ambient, and even pop music throughout his massive discography. As Frizzell celebrates his 75th birthday, he joins us for a special in-studio performance, playing old favorites and new songs from his latest record, In My Dreams. It's Bill Frizzell on the Next World Cafe.
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0: Casey Musgraves from the new Middle of Nowhere and Dry Spell. We had John Butler Trio from the Grand National album from 2007 with Better Than, and Taj Mahal and the Phantom Blues Band, the title track to the new album Time. B.B. Stockwell is going to be releasing a new album in late June called Volume 1. We'll also have a chance to see her in the fall. She's playing at the Southern Cafe and Music Hall in Charlottesville on September 26. We'll hear a new one from B.B. Stockwell when we're back on WNRN. 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

The Landfill from Fruit Bats, they'll be releasing the album of the same name on Friday next week. Fruit Bats also playing in the Commonwealth. They'll be at the Broadberry in Richmond on July 19th. Christina Vane, an artist that we've had in for in-studio sessions, you'll find them archived at WNRN.org. We heard the title track to her album from last year called Hear My Call. It was Molly Tuttle featured on that tune as well. Good morning, it's WNRN in Charlottesville. Find us at 91.9. I'm Bob Misago. Thanks for listening. Happy New Music Tuesday. I've got a New Music Tuesday premiere coming up next. Later on this hour, we'll hear from Kurt Vile on a

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0: It's pretty amazing. After being together about 6 decades, the Rolling Stones have a new album coming out in July called Foreign Tongues. Here's In the Stars on WNRN.

0: Hope you're having a great Tuesday morning. It's WNRN with Yumi Zuma. New in his Blister from No Love Lost to Kindness. Unknown Mortal Orchestra with Honey Bee. And the Rolling Stones with their new In the Stars from Foreign Tongues, the album coming out in early July. We got another classic artist bringing us new music in our next set when we hear from Ringo Starr. I've also got Kurt Vile coming up on A Decade of Difference. Back with Cola next on WNRN. 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

0: Sounds nice, doesn't it? That's new from Dan Kroll from Winning Streak, the album coming in October. We heard Hail Mary. And that was Ringo Starr from his newest album. T-Bone Burnett produced it, put the band together for Long, Long Road. We heard It's Been Too Long. Edward Sharp and the Magnetic Zeros gave us 40 Day Dream and Cola with the new Hedge Sitting. That's from their debut, Cost of Living Adjustment. Back with Kurt Vile on A Decade of Difference, next on WNRN. 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
0: It's A Decade of Difference on WNRN, and this week we're prepping for this weekend's Grateful Dead Marathon, 30 Hours of the Dead. We'll kick that off on Friday night at 6 o'clock. Kurt Vile is today's artist. Decade of Difference is supported by Bank of the James, where community and banking come together. Vile was given a banjo by his father when he was 14, wishing he had gotten a guitar. Vile decided to just treat it like one. Playing his banjo like it was a guitar, Vile started to write songs. Within a year, Kurt had decided that music was going to be his life work. A couple of years later, the Pennsylvania teen had cranked out his first self-produced recordings, modeling his style after bands like Pavement and Smog. Kurt struggled to make a success of his music. Having chosen to forego college, Vile worked blue-collar jobs while working on his recordings. It was a depressing time, and Vile eventually moved on to Boston. Returning 2 years later, he reconnected with best friend Adam Grandisile. They had supported one another's music projects and decided it was time to form a band together. The New War on Drugs released their first album in 2008, the same year that Vile released his own debut album. Vile ultimately chose his own work over the band, but without any troubles between the friends, Grandisile remained in Vile's backing band for the following tour. Let's hear one now from Kurt Vile going back to 2013 from Waken on a Pretty Days. Kurt Vile and Shame Chamber. It's A Decade of Difference on WNRN.

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0: That certainly should help you wake up in a good mood. Angelique Kijo from Hope and Oyaya on WNRN. Another great morning artist, St. Paul and the Broken Bones with All I Ever Wonder. That's from Sea of Noise, the 2016 album. Good morning, it's WNRN. I'm Bob Misago, and thanks for listening wherever you are today, whether it's across the Commonwealth or beyond. 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Kurt Vile is today's featured artist on A Decade of Difference. All this week, the second track from the artist is going to be a Grateful Dead cover. I've got a good one coming up from him. That'll happen towards the end of the hour. We're going to hear some music from the old 97s in our next set. We've also got a new tune from King Tuff. Later on, we'll hear something from Rolling Blackout's Coastal Fever, all ahead on WNRN. 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

0: WNRN presents Violet Femmes at Elmwood Park in Roanoke, Tuesday, September 22nd.
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0: Carry On, new from Jungle and the Sunshine album. It's not going to be out till mid-August. Old 97s with Streets of Where I'm From, going back to 97's Too Far to Care. Queen Esther in there with Hold Steady, and King Tuff's new Invisible Ink is on the album Moo. Our member list this week is full of great variety of things that you could win tickets to, including some classic Charlottesville music. Terry Allard Band and Scuffletown playing at Ravana Roots in Charlottesville on the 13th. How about Chicago Rewired? That's at Elmwood Park in Roanoke on June 11th. Or maybe tickets for Sweet Honey in the Rock at Academy Center of the Arts in Lynchburg on June 19th. There's lots more in this week's member email and every week's member email. 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
0: Sunburn in London is a new one from Rolling Blackouts Coastal Fever. 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

0: Slow Growth is new from Caleb Cottle. The album is Heavy Thrill, which is coming out on Friday. He is also playing in the Commonwealth in June with a couple of shows in our area. In Richmond, he'll be at the Tin Pan on June 18th, and the next night he'll be in Charlottesville at the Southern Cafe and Music Hall. His Golden Messenger within the middle of it from I'm People. You can see His Golden Messenger again in the Commonwealth on November 18th at the Broadberry in Richmond. Also, check out our Subterranean in Studio session we recorded with His Golden Messenger. You'll find it on our website at WNRN.org. Rolling Blackouts Coastal Fever with Sunburned in London, that's their most recent track. Kurt Vile is going to join us in a few minutes for A Decade of Difference. We'll hear a Grateful Dead cover from Kurt Vile. Before we get to that, though, I've got a new tune from Giuliana Riolino coming up next on WNRN. 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

0: WNRN presents three upcoming shows in the Commonwealth for WNRN's 30th anniversary. Lord Huron at Virginia Credit Union Live in Richmond, June 19th. Hey, you can watch me go. The Abbott Brothers at Elmwood Park in Roanoke, September 5th. And Sierra Farrell at Tink Pavilion in Charlottesville, September 8th.
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0: Big sound from that guy. Tyler Ballgame from For the First Time Again and I Believe in Love. The National with You Had Your Soul With You and Giuliana Riolino's Like a Rembrandt is on the deluxe edition of Echo in the Dust. 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
0: It's A Decade of Difference on WNRN with Kurt Vile, supported by Bank of the James, where community and banking come together. Over the past decade and a half, Kurt Vile has proven to be a prolific artist, releasing 9 studio albums and numerous EPs. Sometimes those definitions don't really mean much. His last full album came in at 70 minutes of music, and the EP he released the following year was a 9-song, 52-minute product. His record label describes it as an EP by no one's definition except Kurt Vile's. When I was younger, he says, I wrote more conventionally, and I thought that there were rules. He said this in a recent interview with Leo Weekly. The longer I do it, the more I realize there are no rules, and the possibilities are endless. It's usually a culmination of a bunch of factors and a deadline. Often it comes down to deciding if the things that are mostly ready will make it onto an album or not. The recording is really just a snapshot of where a song is at that moment, because songs will always look a little different each time you play them live, and sometimes, in that context, the more cosmic ones start to feel like they could evolve forever. We're going to hear one from him that's a bit cosmic, but he didn't write it. It's his contribution to the album, the collection called Day of the Dead. It's Kurt Vile and Box of Rain. It's A Decade of Difference on WNRN.

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0: On WNRN, it's Cutworms with Long Weekend from their most recent album, Transmitter, and Lone Justice with by far their best song, 1985's Ways to Be Wicked from their self-titled album. I'm Bob Masalgo. Good morning, and thanks for listening to a new Music Tuesday. We're glad to have you along with us today, and we've got some treats for you in store as the day goes along, tracks you've not heard before, including one coming up from the Garrett Boys next. Also in this hour, we're going to hear a track from one of our headliners for Red Wing Roots Music Festival. Also, some other artists will be coming to our Commonwealth. It's WNRN. You'll find us in the Shenandoah Valley at 94.3. Thanks for listening this morning. New tune from the Garrett Boys coming up next. 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

0: Till My Heart Stops from the Beth's new album, Straight Line Was a Lie. You can see them at Red Wing Roots on Friday evening. I think it's about 5:30 they're playing. That's June 19th in Mount Solon in the Shenandoah Valley. Red Wing Roots Music Festival happening all that weekend. Future Islands with Ran and Garrett Boys with a new Music Tuesday premiere. Their album is It Runs Deep. We heard Who I Am. 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
0: So much music coming to the Commonwealth. The Strokes will be at Allianz Amphitheater in Richmond's Riverfront on July 12th. Here's Going Shopping from the New Reality Awaits on WNRN.

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The Grateful Dead never won a Grammy until their Lifetime Achievement Award in 2007. 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

0: It's a Beautiful Life, new from Francis of Delirium and the Grateful Dead, going back a long ways. 1965, that was recorded at Golden State Studios in San Francisco. Caution, do not stop on tracks. Don't miss the 30 Hours of Dead Marathon. It's starting Friday at 6 o'clock on WNRN. Mark Annette will be here. It'll be a good time from Friday at 6 until Saturday around midnight. Grateful Dead and Friends, 30 Hours of the Dead Marathon. To get ready for that, I've got some artists that have some nice Grateful Dead covers on A Decade of Difference this week, and tomorrow we'll continue with the late Greg Allman in the 7 and 8 o'clock hours. Lord Huron's coming to the Commonwealth in a WNRN Presents 30th Anniversary Show. It's happening at Virginia Credit Union Live on June 19th. We heard Not Dead Yet from Lord Huron, and The Strokes with Going Shopping starting our set from the Reality Awaits album. 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

0: Metric from the new Romanticize the Drive with Victim of Luck. We had Dave Matthews in the band with Satellite, and Tiff Merritt's new Someone to Watch the Band with Me comes from Sugar, her new album, first new one in a long time. Jeff Sweatman's got a Grateful Dead tune for you on Take Two at Two this afternoon, pulling a track from Matthew Sweet and Susanna Hoff's series Under the Covers. They did a version of Sugar Magnolia in 2009. You'll hear that and the original coming up at 2 o'clock this afternoon. Take Two at Two on WNRN with Jeff Sweatman. 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
0: Zoe's got some tricks up her sleeve with some tracks you've not heard before on New Music Tuesday. Stick around for that. I'm Bob Masalgo. Catch you again tomorrow morning, and I'll leave you with Gia Margaret, Good Friend, on WNRN.

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0: The new single from Mumford & Sons here featuring Chris Stapleton. That's off the Prizefighter album that came out earlier this year. And you can see Mumford & Sons performing at John Paul Jones Arena in Charlottesville coming up on September 20th. We also heard Calexico with Cruel to start things off on WNRN. Good morning, it's Zoe, and today is New Music Tuesday, the day that we add new tracks to our playlist. I've got one coming up a little bit later on in the hour, so stay tuned.
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0: WNRN presents The Avett Brothers at Elmwood Park in Roanoke, Saturday, September 5th, for WNRN's 30th anniversary.
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0: new single from Wes Parker, Bad Doggy. He's got a new album on the way called Super Rare, comes out on Friday. And WNRN will be presenting his album release show at the Camel on June 12th. That's in Richmond. Also, TV on the radio, Golden Age, and started things off with Starlight from Cannons on WNRN.
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0: 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Now I've got the latest from Biba Doobie. This single features the Marias. It's All I Did Was Dream of You on WNRN.

0: Where's My Phone? It's new music from Mitski and Tame Impala, Lost in Yesterday on WNRN. One of the ways that we thank our members of the station is by sending out the member list email every single Monday. 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We've also got offers from The Little Grill in Harrisonburg and Patch Brewing Company in Gordonsville. 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
3: 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I'm Deb Smith from Jones Memorial Library, here together on WNRN.
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0: Frizzell is one of the most versatile and celebrated guitar players in jazz and beyond, weaving Americana, folk, ambient, and even pop music throughout his massive discography. As Frizzell celebrates his 75th birthday, he joins us for a special in-studio performance, playing old favorites and new songs from his latest record, In My Dreams. It's Bill Frizzell on the Next World Cafe.
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0: Picking Dragon's Pockets is the new track off the Modest Mouse album An Eraser and a Maze that's coming out on Friday, and they'll be performing at the Dome by Rudder Mills in Virginia Beach on Sunday. We heard Angie McMahon with Keeping Time and Holding On from The War on Drugs, and started things off with Eller, Missing Kid on WNRN. We're going to continue with New Music Tuesday next on WNRN.
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0: 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Shaky Graves released Fondness Etc. back in May, and it features this song, which is a cover of a Frankie Sunswept song. He saw him perform it for the first time in 2007, and he's been holding on to it for quite some time and decided that this song would be perfect for this album. It was pretty low budget, recorded all in his home studio, and all within 1 month. The whole album is about wrestling with grief and gratitude of growing up, and so this really fits into the theme of the whole album. It's Time Flies on WNRN.
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0: Natalie Jane Hill with Never Left Me, and Band of Horses, who WNRN will be presenting at Lewis Ginner Botanical Garden in Richmond on July 14th. It's a co-headline show with Dinosaur Jr. We heard Crutch on WNRN. Good morning, it's Zoe, and there are so many WNRN Presents shows coming up this summer for you to attend and look forward to. Echo and the Bunnymen at the Norva, Cowboy Junkies at the National. We've got a special 30th anniversary show with Lord Huron coming up at Virginia Credit Union Live. 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
0: I've got Leon Bridges on the way, but first, Noah Kahan, who released his latest album, The Great Divide, at the end of April. 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

0: That's Lucy Dacus, who really got into gardening recently, as you can hear on that song, Planting Tomatoes, which is a little bit of an ode to the Hanover tomato, the county where she's from and grew up, and as she calls it, the tomato capital of the country. She's not announced any albums so far. She just released Forever as a Feeling last year, an album that I loved. So this is a standalone single for now, but hopefully more singles on the way. Leon Bridges with Smooth Sailing and The Great Divide from Noah Kahan on WNRN.
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0: 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That's where you can see Joby Riccio performing in December. She's coming to Jefferson Theater. This is Love of the Song on WNRN.

0: That's Flock of Dimes off the album The Life You Save. We heard Afraid. And Hammerville from the Shenandoah Valley, their self-titled album is coming out on November 13th. 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

0: Assisting Families of Inmates was started in 1978 and are now serving families that are impacted by incarceration. My name is Fran Bolin. I am the Executive Director here at Assisting Families of Inmates.
1: I'm Lisa Symes. I am the Director of Programs here at Assisting Families of Inmates. AFOI is really about keeping families connected with their incarcerated loved ones. I think one of the things that is profound for me is learning that 90% of folks that are incarcerated are going to be coming home. Our services help folks stay connected to their family so that when they do come home, it's a smoother transition.
2: AFOI uses a three-pronged approach to accomplish this goal of connection. They offer visitation services, family support services, and children's services like their Milk and Cookies Children's Program.
1: We've been offering the Milk and Cookies Program throughout elementary schools in the city of Richmond since 1999, 2000. It's offered during the school day and is a program that helps children who are impacted by incarceration connect with peers that might be experiencing the same thing.
0: We talk to families every day that are entering a very daunting system with which most of them are not familiar.
1: AFOI is here to help families navigate that often complicated system.
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0: That's Pond with Terrestrials, the title track to the new album coming out on June 19th. Also, Sylvan Esso and the English Beat, and Tom Misch, Slow Tonight on WNRN. 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
0: Hold On, Hourglass is off the new Devin Gilfillian album Time Will Tell, coming out at the end of June. I've got a view now here on WNRN.

The next meeting of the WNRN Board of Directors will be Wednesday, June 10th at 4 p.m. at 2250 Old Ivy Road in Charlottesville. This is the annual meeting and is open to the public.

0: That's the latest single from Death Cab for Cutie, Riptides, off I Built You a Tower, the new album coming out Friday. We're also going to take a look at that album on The Drop. 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This week, we're going to hear from Bedouin and Modest Mouse, in addition to Death Cab for Cutie. That's coming up Friday at 11 on The Drop, supported by Music Today, owned and operated in Crozet, Virginia.
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0: We're adding new tracks to our playlist today for New Music Tuesday, supported by Phelan Petty Injury Lawyers. We're going to be adding this one from Sarah Cahoon, who you may know, who was a part of Carissa's Weird and Band of Horses. She was the drummer for both bands. And she's been releasing some solo stuff since about 2006. It's been almost 10 years since her last album that she released, and she's working on one now, hasn't given the details of the name or anything, so this is just a single at the moment. It's Say Something on WNRN.

0: That's Asgeir, a song off his new album Julia, Against the Current. And Bob Dylan, who will be performing at Allianz Amphitheater in Richmond on July 23rd. You can listen to WNRN in Richmond at 88.5. We're also in Charlottesville at 91.9 and Roanoke at 99.5. Those are both places that Cordova is going to be performing at in August. We're going to hear from them next on WNRN.
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3: 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Our Shenandoah Valley Ultimate Hike is October 17th. 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

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Cool, I get my balloons and I left the jail. Well, thanks for the time I need to think. It's best I had to think a while. 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

0: That's Song of the Future from U2. Sophia Valdez with Already Yours and Cordova, Step Outside. They're going to be performing at the Southern Cafe and Music Hall in Charlottesville on August 11th, and then at Martin's Downtown in Roanoke August 15th. Good afternoon, it's Zoe, and we're going to be continuing with our theme of Grateful Dead this week on In Studio Spotlight, where we're going to be taking a look at performers that will be performing at Dead Air 5, some previous sessions that we did with them. That's coming up at 1 here on WNRN.
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13: 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This week, we're taking a look at performers at Dead Air 5, coming up August 22nd at Jefferson Center in Roanoke. We're going to have more than 20 Commonwealth artists, each performing a Grateful Dead cover in one night. Tickets are available at wnrn.org/deadair. That's also where you can see the updated lineup, which includes Scott Miller from the Shenandoah Valley. He performed at Dead Airs 1, 2, and 3 in addition to upcoming Dead Air 5. And he's done a number of in-studio sessions with us in the past. I was able to unearth this one from back in 2010. He stopped at our WNRN studios before a show he had that night in Charlottesville. Here's his live version of Appalachian Refugee on WNRN.

0: 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He's from the Shenandoah Valley. 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

0: That track features Olivia Dean, It's Rain Me In from Sam Fender, and J-Som with Superbike on WNRN. 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
0: 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Now I've got the latest from Howdy. The new album, Big World, is out on August 14th. It's Try, Try, Try on WNRN.

0: Prize Fighter from Gene Dawson. And before that, for New Music Tuesday, supported by Phelan Petty Injury Lawyers, a new addition to our playlist from a Commonwealth artist, Aaron Lunsford, that was named So Pretty. It's off the Rhinestones album that's coming out June 26th. And on August 22nd, you can see Aaron Lunsford performing at Dead Air 5, where she's going to join other Commonwealth artists, 20 other Commonwealth artists, in fact, performing Grateful Dead covers all in one night. Tickets are available now. 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

0: Dance the Pain Away from Hot and Freddy, and The Grateful Dead from the 1976 Steal Your Face album. They're coming out with a 50th anniversary double LP this month, and Mark and Ed are very excited about that. They'll be playing some extra songs from that album coming up this weekend, and they may have some more tricks up their sleeve as well. You'll definitely want to tune in this weekend. And Dwayne Betts, Down to Houston, that's off the Isle of Hope album coming out next Friday. Coming up in a minute, we'll hear from Tristan on WNRN.
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0: It's Zoe on WNRN, and coming up on Take Two at Two, Jeff's got even more Grateful Dead for you for our theme of the week. He's got another Grateful Dead cover, but first, Tristan will be coming to Southern Cafe and Music Hall in Charlottesville next Wednesday. This is Skin of Our Teeth on WNRN.

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5: 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It's Jeff Sweatman. Good afternoon. Our Grateful Dead week continues in honor of, well, WNRN's 30th anniversary. We're doing different themes pretty much week to week all year long. And we're gearing up for 30 Hours of Dead this weekend. More on that as we go along in the coming days. Now, Matthew Sweet and Susanna Hoffs did a series of Under the Covers records several years back. The first volume was devoted mainly to songs of the 60s. And then the second volume was songs of the 70s. The third volume of Under the Covers was 80s material. And, you know, Susanna Hoffs from her time with the Bengals, Matthew Sweet really emerging on the national scene in the 90s. They know their stuff. Great music taste and chops between the two of them, and a great version here of Sugar Magnolia, which dates back to the 1970 album American Beauty. We'll hear the Grateful Dead version after the Sweet and Hoffs version on Take Two at Two.

0: Apparently the second most performed song in the Grateful Dead repertoire. Almost 600 performances, second only to, what would you think the number one song is? Me and My Uncle. I would not have guessed that, but that was a song they performed over 600 times, apparently. In all those many Grateful Dead live shows over the years, dating back to the American Beauty album in 1970, same year they released Working Man's Dead. Pretty good year there for the Grateful Dead and their fans, and we're highlighting Grateful Dead-related connections all this week on all of our features in honor of WNRN's 30th anniversary and the impending excitement of 30 Hours of Dead. Yes, it's usually 24 Hours of Dead, but we're going a few extra hours this weekend in honor of the 30th anniversary of NRN. More details to follow in the coming days. We heard the Susanna Hoffs and Matthew Sweet version from their Under the Covers Volume 2 project in 2009. Take 2 at 2 every weekday, two versions of one song supported by Sarah Santile and Crazy Rooster Brewing, craft beer, and live music in Powhatan. Tomorrow, we'll hear a Josh Ritter tune that was recorded by Bob Weir about 10 years ago on his solo album that Bob Dylan has taken to covering. And Josh did his own version, kind of reclaiming the song at his in-studio session earlier this year for WNRN in Richmond.
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0: 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Right now, the latest from Johnny Blue Skies and the Dark Clouds, it's Situation on NRN.

WNRN presents Trey Charles at the Southern Cafe and Music Hall in Charlottesville, Friday, July 17th. Shadows may all hard to see. That's Trey Charles at the Southern, July 17th. 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

0: That's Blister from Yumi Zuma on WNRN, listener-supported independent music radio. Solace of You, Living Color from their instant classic 1990 Time's Up record. And Johnny Blue Skies in the Dark Clouds with Situation. Coming up, we'll go back to O2 for some Nico Case and new tracks from These Sacred Souls and Pete Yorn.
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0: 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We're on in Amherst and Madison Heights at 89.9 FM. 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Here's something new from These Sacred Souls. They're coming through the Commonwealth to play live at Wolf Trap in Vienna September 17th. The track's called Any Old Fool on WNRN.

0: The Man Knows How to Write a Catchy Tune, All the Beauty, is the title track to the new Pete Yorn record out July 24th. We heard Nico Case, I Wish I Was the Moon, and Any Old Fool from These Sacred Souls. It's Jeff Sweatman. Good afternoon. All the beauty of bluegrass music explored in all its glory with Rusty Simpre every Sunday morning right here on NRN from 7 to 11 a.m., a longstanding NRN tradition supported by the Villa Diner, Charlottesville's place for breakfast and lunch, and Hobnob, modern American restaurant in Lakeside, Richmond. And if you have other plans on Sunday morning and you missed part of the show, you want to hear it again, you can do that anytime you'd like. The past couple episodes are there for you at wnrn.org/on-demand. New tracks from Kurt Vile and a new Music Tuesday debut from River Shook before 3.
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0: Chance to Bleed. It's new from Kurt Vile. His new record's just out, and WNRN presents Kurt Vile and the Violators at the National in Richmond, November 23rd. Weird Spoon, you got your cherry bomb. They'll be at the National in Richmond on July 6th with Rap Boys, A Tribe Called Quest, Can I Kick It, and Jungle, Carry On. Their new record's out in mid-August. You heard a couple from Kurt Vile earlier this morning with Bob Misago on Decade of Difference. It's a feature supported by Bank of the James, where community and banking come together every weekday morning at 7:50 and 8:50 a.m. or thereabouts. Two different tracks from the same artist from different decades. And we're doing a Covering the Dead theme this week, leading up to 30 Hours of Dead on Friday night at 6. That kicks off. The second song for each day from these artists is a Dead cover. You've heard Buddy Miller and Kurt Vile so far this week. Greg Allman tomorrow, two tracks from him on Decade of Difference. New Music Tuesday continues next with River Shook.
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0: 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Here's a debut of River Shook, formerly known as Sarah Shook and the Disarmers. New record out June 26th. The song is Country Angel on WNRN.

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0: 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We heard Bon Iver with Holocene. It's Jeff Swetman. You can find an interview with Justin Vernon of Bon Iver, done last year over Zoom by Desiree Moses, in the archive at WNRN.org. 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Evan Hohner with Thomas Rowland, that's at the Jefferson Theater in Charlottesville, June 16th. And Theocles and the Muses with Acelia, that's at the Southern Cafe and Music Hall in Charlottesville, June 13th. So become a member now, WNRN.org.
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0: A debut of a Commonwealth track from the Pollocks out of Batesville, Virginia. That's coming up on this New Music Tuesday in just a few minutes. 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

0: Frizzell is one of the most versatile and celebrated guitar players in jazz and beyond, weaving Americana, folk, ambient, and even pop music throughout his massive discography. As Frizzell celebrates his 75th birthday, he joins us for a special in-studio performance, playing old favorites and new songs from his latest record, In My Dreams. It's Bill Frizzell on the Next World Cafe.
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0: Lost and Alone. It's new from Aaron Lee Tazjan on WNRN. Tiny Habits, that was People Always Change. And Baby Rose with Leon Thomas, Friends Again. It's Jeff Sweatman. I've got a brand new track for you in the next set on New Music Tuesday from a Commonwealth band out of Batesville, Virginia, The Pollux. Stay tuned for that as we look forward to bringing you more than 20 Commonwealth artists doing more than 20 Grateful Dead tunes in one special night. The new date for Dead Air 5 is August 22nd at the Jefferson Center in Roanoke. And now we have our newly announced lineup that features the likes of Trey Charles, Claire Boyer, C. Burroughs, and many more. Proceeds from the event benefit WNRN. If you already purchased tickets for the date back in January that had to be postponed because of the weather, hang on to them. They'll still be valid, but if you don't have tickets yet, get them now at WNRN.org/deadair.
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0: One of my favorite, most fun tracks of the year so far is by Caroline Rose. It's called Yip Yip Yow, and it goes like this on WNRN.

0: Long weekend, it's Cutworms from their latest album, Transmitter, on WNRN. 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Summer of Love comes from their new Love You album. They just had a release party for it. The album release was at the Rivanna Roots series in Charlottesville over this past weekend. You can learn more about that Batesville, Virginia band at thepollocksmusic.com. And Caroline Rose got us started with Yip Yip Yow. Thanks for listening. 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
1: I'm Robin LeBlanc. I'm the vice president of CARE.
0: CARE is the acronym for Community Anti-Racism Effort.
1: Our biggest event every year is the Martin Luther King Jr. Community Parade. Anybody can come to that parade as long as they are willing to set aside white supremacy, homophobia, what have you. We also have the Reading in Color program. There were not a lot of resources at some of the area schools for teachers to introduce students to the rich diversity of American society. Some of the people on the board who were mothers and students and faculty from our university got involved in trying to raise money for books to give free of charge to area schools so that local children could read books that were written by authors of color. They could see protagonists of color.
0: In addition to Reading in Color, we have addressed the issue of racism by having peaceful demonstrations. We have been intentional about bringing those issues to the attention of the community.
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0: Matter of Taste, new from Tyler Ballgame on WNRN. 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Well before her new record's out, July 10th. It's Jeff Sweatman. Good afternoon. I've got two artists that are playing the WNRN Root stage at Red Wing Roots in a couple weeks in the Valley, Widow's Peak and Palmyra in the next set of NRN Music. 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
0: As WNRN gets set to present Wilco at the Dome by Rudder Mills in Virginia Beach, July 14th, we'll hear from Jeff Tweedy's pre-Wilco bands. One of my very favorite Uncle Tupelo tracks coming up after new Widow's Peak music. Their album Roses is out this Friday. Here's If You Change on NRN.

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0: The Brighton Quartet Limegarden with 23 on WNRN, listener-supported independent music radio. There Maybe Not Tonight album, 10 songs, clocking in around 28 minutes. I think it's going to end up at or near the top of my top 10 albums of 2026 list. Palmyra made my 2025 list with Restless. We heard Arizona from that record. They're going to be performing on the WNRN Roots stage at Red Wing Roots in the Valley in a couple weeks. You can learn more at wnrn.org/redwing. And if you're new to that band, they actually formed at JMU in Harrisonburg. You can learn more at palmyratheband.com. We've done a couple in-studio sessions with them. You can find those at wnrn.org as well. So you just heard a song called 23. 24 around this time of year is a key number for Grateful Dead fans that listen to WNRN. And this Friday at 6 p.m., all I'll say is you'll definitely want to tune in. Starting Friday at 6, and the key number to keep in mind this year is 30 in honor of 30 years of WNRN. So get psyched for that, supported by the Grateful Guitars Foundation, working to connect musicians with custom instruments while funding music education for underserved youth. We'll have something Grateful Dead related on Live at 5 tonight.
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0: 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Another one of my favorite albums of the year so far is Casey Musgrave's Middle of Nowhere. Now, this song, I'm not sure it's so much an answer song to the Rolling Stones' Satisfaction, but it kind of commiserates with the sentiment. It's Dry Spell on WNRN.

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0: Luxembourg duo known as Francis of Delirium just released their second full-length album this past Friday. It's a Beautiful Life on WNRN. Bahamas, The Bridge, and Casey Musgrave's Dry Spell started that set. Well, we have 30 beautiful trips around the sun and trips around Virginia all this year in conjunction with 30 years of WNRN in 2026. This week's 30 trip sponsor is the Charlottesville Albemarle Convention and Visitors Bureau, and right now you can enter to win an overnight stay at Kempton the Forum Hotel, tickets to the Don Flemons and the Traveling Wildfires concert at the Paramount, presented by Monticello, July 3rd. 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

0: Fresh off a triumphant return to her home state of Washington, played the Gorge this past weekend, a couple of nights with the Echoes Through the Canyon Festival, or mini-fest, I guess. I'm with her, Sarah Bareilles, the Highwaymen, and Indigo Girls on the bill, along with Brandy and her band. That was Human from Brandy's most recent album, Returning to Myself. We heard Billy Strings, Taking Water, and Mercy, featuring Yasmin Lacey on Better Days. WNRN welcomes Billy Strings to the Berglund Center in Roanoke July 14th, and a few days later to Portsmouth Pavilion July 17th and 18th. Live music coming up on Live at 5 from Bob Weir and Rob Wasserman as Grateful Dead Week continues in honor of WNRN's 30th anniversary.
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0: That's Hedge Sitting, a new track from Kola on WNRN. Dire Straits' Water of Love and Wes Parker, Bad Doggy. New Commonwealth Music out of Richmond. His new record is out this Friday. And the next Friday, WNRN presents his hometown show at the Camel in Richmond on June 12th. You can learn more about him on Instagram at @PHAT_Wes. He's a funny guy, especially with his social media alter ego. We talked to him about that and touring around the country, among other topics. He even covered Wham! For us at the Commonwealth Holiday Showcase late last year in Richmond at In Your Ear. 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
0: You may have heard of the New Orleans band Tank and the Bangas back when they won the NPR Tiny Desk Contest in 2017, or when they were nominated for Best New Artist at the Grammys in 2020. They won their first Grammy last year in the Best Spoken Word Poetry Album category, and now their new record is out this year, The Last Balloon. This track is called Move. It features Lucky Day. 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Tank and the Bangas on W.

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3: 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Grateful Dead Week continues in honor of WNRN's 30th anniversary. Bob Weir and Rob Wasserman released a live album in 1998. It had been recorded about a decade earlier, and this, to me, is one of my favorite Bob Weir vocal performances. He covers Fever and sings the heck out of it with Rob Wasserman, amazing stand-up bass player, accompanying him. Let's take you back to the late 80s here for a moment on Live at 5 on WNRN.

0: That's Fever, reworked by Bob Weir and Rob Wasserman. They did some live shows as a duo starting around 1988, and then a decade later they would release a record of those recordings, simply called Live. And they would go on to form Rat Dog as well. 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Grateful Dead-related connections all this week on all of our features for WNRN's 30th anniversary. We'll have another special duo performance for you tomorrow on Live at 5. Jerry Garcia and Bob Weir doing Monkey and the Engineer from a special star-studded acoustic concert in Berkeley in 1981 called Sing Out, that Wavy Gravy described as a mini Woodstock at the time. And, you know, 30 is a key number to keep in mind. Deadheads, tune in starting Friday around 6 p.m. If Spinal Tap could turn the volume up to 11, I think we can turn it up from 24 to 30 on the Grateful Dead scale. We'll do it. It's going to be a lot of fun. Friday starting at 6 p.m., and it's supported by the Grateful Guitars Foundation, working to connect musicians with custom instruments while funding music education for underserved youth.
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0: Psychedelic Furs and Tao and Mira coming up, getting closer to World Cafe at 6. Right now, Eller, Missing Kid on listener-supported independent music radio WNRN.

After releasing her last two projects on the indie mainstay Sub Pop Records, Suki Waterhouse is making her major label debut on Island Records with her upcoming album, Loveland. The lead single, Back in Love, is this week's free weekly download.

0: Sight Unseen, it's Courtney Barnett with Waxahachie on WNRN. Tao and Mira collaborated on a whole album back in 2011. We heard the title track, Rubies and Rocks. Psychedelic Furs, Love My Way, and we started with Eller, Missing Kid. Artists with strong Commonwealth ties, Chamomile and Whiskey, and Bruce Hornsby in the next set of NRN Music. 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And you can link to the artist lineup and get tickets at WNRN.org/deadair.
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0: Well, we first heard about this new Irish artist, Dove Ellis, when he opened some shows for Geese last year. His album Blizzard got raves when it was released late last year. The new song from it is Pale Song on WNRN.

0: Indigo Park, title track to Bruce Hornsby's new album. Bruce Hornsby and the Noisemakers, live at the Jefferson Theater in Charlottesville, October 16th, and at Ferguson Center for the Arts in Newport News, October 17th. 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Weird Friends Are Falling Out, released last year. And Dove Ellis with his new single, Pale Song. Thanks for listening in Nelson County, 94.7 FM. 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

0: Sunburned in London, new from Rolling Blackouts Coastal Fever on WNRN. Cat Power Cherokee and King Tuff with Invisible Ink. It's Jeff Swetman. Good evening. Cat Power coming through the Commonwealth this summer, playing the Broadbury in Richmond July 22nd. Sean Marshall, a.k.a. Cat Power, has done a bunch of cover songs, albums worth of covers, actually, over the years. We've played a few of those on Take Two at Two. Tomorrow on that feature, supported by Sarah Santile and Crazy Rooster Brewing, craft beer and live music in Powhatan, we'll play Josh Ritter's Only a River, which was recorded by Bob Weir about a decade ago on his Blue Mountain album. We'll hear Bob's version and the version that Josh did at his 30th anniversary in-studio session earlier this year in Richmond in front of an audience of NRN members at In Your Ear. You can get to that full session at WNRN.org. Another interesting note about that particular song, Bob Dylan has taken to covering it in recent years. We're tying into Grateful Dead connections all this week on all of our features in honor of WNRN's 30th anniversary. I've got one more New Music Tuesday song coming up in a minute.
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0: Massanutten Resort, whose summer concert series brings live music to the resort every Friday, Saturday, and Sunday. 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It's Vertigo Red on July 18th. 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I'm Jeff Swetman. Have a great night. The legendary guitarist Bill Frisell, the featured performer halfway through World Cafe. The show gets going at 6. You'll hear from Bill around 7. I leave you with another New Music Tuesday selection supported by Phelan Petty Injury Lawyers, Son of Amen. The album by Alex Amen comes out next Friday. He's only in his mid-20s, but definitely an old soul, if you will. Throwback sound. Apparently, they even use throwback equipment recording this. He says, older gear is temperamental, so sometimes we'd have to break for 3 hours because the tape machine caught on fire. He spent some time in a California commune. He lived briefly on an island in Puget Sound out west. But he made his way back to California and started making music. Here's California Blues from Alex Amen on New Music Tuesday on WNRN.

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2: From NPR, it's World Cafe. Hey, I am Kaleo, and one of the most dependable sources of indie pop rock and roll in the 2020s comes from Jason Singer and his band Michigander. Thankfully, that well is being refilled with new music on the way. Yeah, new album comes out in July. You will hear that. And yes, you can feel it in your bones. The Rolling Stones have returned. They've got a new record called Foreign Tongues, and we will get into that track in the stars. We'll also make some time for live music from Coldplay.
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2: 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I'm Kaleo. 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
2: Well, hey, how are you? This is World Cafe. I'm Stephen Kaleo. Nice to be here with you. We're going to play some songs. And first one comes from Mount Joy, the LA band celebrating 10 years of being a band. And that's not so bad because they're currently on a world tour, doing some U.S. dates throughout June before heading up to the great north of Canada to continue on said tour. So if you're nearby, maybe go check them out. But in the meantime, I have a new song from them called Is Joy Easy? This is Mount Joy on World Cafe.
7: Mary's in her dress, it's getting dark. Sometimes blending in, you just play your

0: going shopping. It's The Strokes on World Cafe from their new album, Reality Awaits. Chris Stapleton, Second One to Know, from A Room Volume 1, where you can find it. And we've got two live performances, Coldplay and Bat for Lashes, when we get back to World Cafe.
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0: Live from the archives, it's World Cafe. I'm Kaleo, pulling songs from the vault. Things that have happened, events have transpired, songs have been recorded, and we've captured them. And this one goes back to 2005. Yes, 21 years ago, Coldplay stopping by to play this one, Till Kingdom Come, on World Cafe.

unlock the door. I never felt this way before. And the wheels just keep on.

That's Mercury Prize winner Bat for Lashes, musical project of English singer-songwriter Natasha Khan. Daniel, recorded live for World Cafe. Till Kingdom Come, before that from Coldplay, both live recordings available on demand in our vault, which is not actually a vault. I think it's the cloud. Worldcafe.org for thousands of performances and interviews. Here's new music from the Rolling Stones. New album is called Foreign Tongues. It's In the Stars.

0: 2022 album Laurel Hell is where you can find that song from Mitski, The Only Heartbreaker. Counting Crows from their debut album, August and Everything After, with Rain King, and new music from the Rolling Stones, In the Stars. A few more songs to go, including Michigander, next on World Cafe.
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3: 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I'm Kate Duvall from Piedmont CASA, here together on WNRN.
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0: Welcome back to World Cafe. It's Kaleo, and welcome back to new music, Michigander. Jason Singer has a new album coming out July 31st. It's called Over Before You Know It, and here is another great slice of indie pop called Freaking Out. It's Michigander.

0: putting the wraps on this edition of World Cafe with Turnstile and Seeing Stars from their latest studio album, Never Enough. Hey, thanks for listening. Appreciate that. And shout out to all of the affiliates across the country who make this show possible. We produce this program from WXPN at the University of Pennsylvania in Philadelphia. We'll do it again real soon. I'm Stephen Kaleo. This has been World Cafe from NPR.
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2: There are few things more captivating than listening to Bill Frisell play the guitar. Today, you are in for a treat because the jazz great is in studio to treat us to solo performances, including songs from his most recent album, In My Dreams. For over 40 years, Frisell's used his instrument to explore jazz, Americana, ambient, and folk music, sometimes on the same record. And he turned 75 this year and has been feeling reflective. In our session today, he looks back to early on in his career.
3: There was this period where I was almost embarrassed to admit that I liked certain songs, you know, like, say I discovered jazz and I want to be a hip jazz guy and I don't want to play any corny stuff.
2: Eventually, he'd break out of a phase he refers to as anything but show tunes. Coming up, he'll share a live performance of a song Barbra Streisand made famous in Funny Girl, People. Bill Frisell in studio. I'm Kaleo. This is World Cafe.
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2: From NPR, it's World Cafe. Hey, I'm Stephen Kaleo. Jazz guitarist Bill Frisell takes a lot of care with each note he plays. And when he stopped by the studio to talk about his latest album, In My Dreams, he took that same sort of care in choosing the stories he wanted to tell, as we went through a little bit of what he's learned since he started releasing music over 40 years ago. We'll highlight some of my favorite moments from that conversation in a few minutes, but first, let's get to the live music. Here is Bill Frisell playing solo. This is Small Town.

0: That was a live version of Small Town from Bill Frisell on World Cafe. I am Kaleo, and Bill's played guitar since he was a teen, attending the Berklee College of Music in Boston, and then starting his career as a session musician.
1: Early on, I thought I was mistaken, thinking, oh, wow, if I practice real hard, then it's just going to be, I'll learn how to do it, and then it's going to be great. But it didn't take me too long to figure out that that's not the way it works, you know. No matter how far you go, it's still infinite what's out in front of you.
0: Today, he's known primarily for his work in jazz, but that's not what he listened to as a kid.
1: You know, I grew up in the 50s and 60s, and, you know, by high school, I was listening to, it was like R&B and blues, really getting to blues. And like when I think of what happened just in that one decade, when I was 10 years old to when I was 20 years old, say that. Yeah. I went from the Beach Boys and the Four Seasons to then the Beatles and then the Rolling Stones and then Bob Dylan and the Byrds and Jimi Hendrix and then Miles Davis and just having my mind blown wide open at that time of my life.
0: And when Frisell got into jazz, it was a life-changing moment for him.
1: I know it's a bad word, jazz. Whatever that is, when I found that music, there was a few years where I was just, oh, this is, I like shut everything else. This is the ultimate music, and I shut out what I had been, really what I'd grown up with, and I became like this sort of purist, very narrow, you know, this is like 1971, and I was pretending like it was 1956 or something. I was so into that.
0: And as a result, he had a hard time accepting certain songs that others loved.
1: There was this period where I was almost embarrassed to admit that I liked certain songs, you know, like say I discovered jazz and I want to be a hip jazz guy and I don't want to play any corny stuff.
0: After an anything but show tunes phase, Frisell fell in love with the song People. Though most of us know it because Barbara Streisand sang it for Funny Girl, Frisell was introduced to it on a best-of album from jazz drummer Chico Hamilton.
1: I recorded that song years ago at the Village Vanguard, and I think you can hear this on the recording. I play the first few notes, and someone in the front row just starts laughing, right? And I said, you think I'm kidding? You know, I love this. I don't remember exactly what I said, but it kind of pissed me off that they start laughing. They thought it was a joke, right? You know, and I said, no, this is for real. And then we played the song.
0: Bill still loves playing that song. Here he is live in studio with a solo version of People here on World Cafe.

0: That's Bill Frisell on World Cafe playing his version of a song made famous by Barbara Streisand. That's People. I'm Stephen Kaleo. This is World Cafe. Bill stopped by to play and look back on his career recently. One of the things he's been most known for are his many collaborations.
1: Early on, I would be in situations where I was, okay, you're a guitar player. I want you to play like this or play like that. And that's an uncomfortable.
0: That period of time didn't last long as he cemented his reputation as a one-of-a-kind guitar player. But a new issue started to pop up. Later in his career, he wasn't being asked to emulate other guitarists, but he was being compared to a past version of himself.
1: My own history is long enough that they want me to be, because I'm not the same person I was in 1985, right? So, and then that's happened, maybe. They're expecting me to be, sometimes someone will latch on to some, they'll try to push me a little bit too hard, and I don't know.
0: These days, Frisell knows what makes a collaboration work.
1: It's just trust, and if someone wants me to be myself, and they trust me, and if everyone's listening to each other and allowing each other, then that's everything.
0: Frisell's got a new record out. It's called In My Dreams. And one of the songs on it that really shines is a Billy Strayhorn and Duke Ellington piece called Isfahan, originally on Ellington's 1967 album, The Far East Suite.
1: When I first came across Isfahan, I didn't even know what Isfahan was. It was just like, wow, that's an odd word. I didn't know it was a place. For a long time, it's just, oh yeah, there's that tune, Isfahan, and it's got these extraordinary, like, mind-blowing harmony and melody and things that are just unexplainable, mysterious. And then as time goes, they went on a trip to the Middle East, and it's one of the most beautiful cities in the world, and it's in Iran, and now here we are.
0: Working on his version of Isfahan for the new album, Frisell thought about his process for taking on new songs and how it's changed.
1: Seemed like when I was younger, I could learn. I'm not even sure if I was really learning it. The way your brain works or something, I could intellectually piece together something more quickly, and I could learn a song and play it pretty fast. But as time goes on, it takes me much longer, but I feel like it. Or maybe I'm realizing how deep it has to get inside me before I feel like I'm ready to play it. So this song, Isfahan, took me, you know, I would attempt it. I'd get together with my friends and try to play it. I get lost. But now it's at this place where I just enter into it, and it'll just take me somewhere.
0: Let's hear a live performance of Isfahan. It's Bill Frisell in a live solo performance for World Cafe.

0: That's Isfahan, recorded live in studio by Bill Frisell for World Cafe. That song appears on Frisell's new album, In My Dreams. And the record was released just before he turned 75 years old in March. And while Bill isn't one for making a huge deal of his birthday, the announcer at a recent concert at the Lincoln Center wanted to recognize it.
1: As he was introducing us, he said, you know, it's important that we... I love the way, it was great the way he said it. It's important that we mark these occasions, you know, like, because when they stop, it's a drag. And I thought that was good. It kind of, it was real and it was, but I don't like to dwell on it too much. I want to just keep. I'm just so thankful that I can still keep playing, you know.
0: And we are too. Bill Frisell shared one more solo performance with us, the title track of his new album, In My Dreams. For World Cafe, it's Bill Frisell.

0: A live performance of In My Dreams. That's Bill Frisell, recorded live in studio, the title track of his latest album. We appreciate him stopping by the studio to talk and play. I'm Stephen Kaleo. More in a moment on World Cafe.
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0: Welcome back. It's World Cafe. Huge thanks to Bill Frisell. That performance blew me away. His new album, In My Dreams, is available now. If you want to check out video of that performance, you can find it on our YouTube channel at World Cafe. Thanks to our senior producer, Kimberly Janad, for her work on the session. Back into music with Talking Heads, it's Burning Down the House.

0: You want to get into the music of MJ Lenderman, Manning Fireworks is a great place to start. From that record, She's Leaving You. 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
0: Welcome back to World Cafe. I'm Kaleo. Ray Bull is not one person, but a duo, Aaron Graham and Tucker Elkins, and it's sort of an art collective. They started out making visual art in a Bushwick loft before transitioning over to music. Their sophomore album is called Please Stop Laughing. Here is the title track. It's on World Cafe.

0: Getting down to the end of the hour. Closing you out with the 1979 one-hit wonder from the British group The Records. Great name for a band. That's Starry Eyes. And that does it for us. Really appreciate you listening, and thanks to our affiliates nationwide who make this show possible. We produce this program from WXPN at the University of Pennsylvania in Philadelphia, and we will do it again very soon. I'm Stephen Kaleo. Catch you on the next World Cafe from NPR.
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